0: way to heaven.
1: Neue Einsteiger. Rock Antenne Hamburg Playlist Update. Evanescence. Who will you follow?

This is the greatest and best song in the world. Tribute. Long time ago, me and my brother Kyle here, we was hitchhiking down a long and lonesome road. All of a sudden, there shined a shiny demon in the middle of the road. And he said,

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And you know what I'm talking about. 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They got a lot of nice girls.

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Who will you follow?

0: 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This life is more than just a read-through.
1: 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Hey, hey.

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1: Every now and then, I think you might like to hear something from us. Nice and easy. But there's just one thing, you see. We never, ever do nothing nice and easy. We always do it nice and rough. But we're gonna take the beginning of this song and do it easy. But then we're gonna do the finish

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The best crowd server winner in Volbeat guitar, okay? The best crowd server gonna win a Volbeat guitar.

text me now. 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And my name is Bobby Brown. Watch me now. I'm going down. And my name is Bobby Brown. 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

Rock Antenne Hamburg Playlist Update. Evanescence. 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